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1: Getting married is so just insanely expensive. $36,000 is now the average price of a wedding. And in New York, 150 wedding can be like 100 grand. Look at that. Small backyard weddings make

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1: Remember Benson Boone opened up for Taylor Swift on that one random show in London? Now he is one of the biggest stars in the world. Going to be at a packed T-Mobile Arena in Vegas for the iHeart Festival with BTS, Zara Larsson, Cardi B, and more. 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

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Yeah, the 17th annual Baton Rouge Pride Fest is coming up Saturday, June 27th. Keep it here to find out how we're going to be celebrating all together all month.

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1: When did you start to feel financially independent? For me, I don't think I have yet. I'm thinking I'm going to be in line with this new study that says the average person doesn't feel financially independent until age 37. This survey says that most people are still getting help from their parents until that age. Wish that was me.

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1: McCabe, we've got the list of the favorite ice creams in America for 2026 for summer. Yes, strawberry is the new number one. It just took over chocolate chip and cookie dough, and then

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1: 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Major Lazer is going to be DJing. Yes, that's Diplo. Plus, Zara Larsson, Benson Boone, even BTS. 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
1: Thank you for having us on today, especially if you're in the car, because apparently that is your happy place. 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
1: You ever want to go to a completely kid-free restaurant? 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Maybe not for the parents out there, but a new survey says that 3 out of 4 people think that all restaurants should have an adults-only dining area.
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1: On a Monday night, you know what we do this hour. I'm just making sure you know what's up in the new music world. You are getting delivered the best of the best on socials. We're at New Hit List. I'm at La Crystal Rosas. Did you donate some bone marrow so you can afford to see Harry Styles at one of his residencies at MSG in New York City this summer? Because that's what the girlies are doing. That's crazy. Here's American Girls.

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1: It's the new hit list. I'm Crystal Rosas. Ryan Tedder says he loves going to China because they're like 10 to 15 years ahead of us in tech. Here's One Republic. Need your love.

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1: 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We have the new hit list. I'm Crystal Rosas. Ariana Grande dropped the video for this new song. The lead actor, Justin Long, from the movie Accepted. You remember that one, right? Here she is. Hate That I Made You Love Me.

102.5 WFMF, Baton Rouge's number one hit music station. We are the new hit list. I'm Crystal Rosas. Teddy Swims has been going off with his live performances of this new song, Mr. Know-It-All. He did one performance at the Preservation Hall in NOLA, another one with Genius Music. We got love in Teddy Swims. Again, it's Mr. Know-It-All on the new hit list.

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1: More on the way on the new hit list. I'm back tomorrow night at La Crystal Rosas. Till then, Sabrina Carpenter, house tour. Mwah. Take your shoes.

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1: How we doing? 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And we got some things to celebrate for your Turn Up Tuesday with your national holidays right after The Killers. Coming.

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1: So Michaela said, you know what? I'm done with my phone. I'm actually going to go to a live event. I am going to Bumblepalooza. And so, what is Bumblepalooza?
2: So they're having this singles night. There's going to be a DJ, free drinks. They say to come mingle, bring your friends. You had to RSVP, have the dating app. But I'm kind of nervous. Like, I don't know what to expect. Do you have advice? Like,
1: 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Do you bring a friend? Can you bring a friend?
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0: All right, well, that's it for us. Very busy in here.
1: 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Tomorrow, are you planning a wedding in the next year? 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
1: What up? I am Elizabethany, back with you for another several hours. So if there's something you need, something you want to get off your chest, I'm here for it all.

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1: I've been sharing some of my favorite commencement speeches for graduation season. 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
2: Remember, the kindness isn't a weakness. It is a very potent strength. It's no more difficult to be kind than it is to be mean. Envy is an enemy of kindness. Envy comes from ignorance and lack of belief in your own gifts. And frankly, what are you envious of? A facade that another human being creates for themselves. Turn your jealousy into admiration and use it to fuel your ambition in a positive way.
1: I'll be honest, I get envious a lot. But I gotta remember, it's just the facade.
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1: I've had to give so many excuses for things at work recently. 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
1: I am Elizabethany, watching this video of a 12-year-old who is named Carmelo after Carmelo Anthony. 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
14: BTS, Benson Boone, Kenny Chesney, Snoop Dogg, Weezer, Zara Larsson, and more. One stage, Vegas, this September. If you're a Capital One cardholder, you're not just attending. You're in a different category. 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
15: You went to JCPenney to find those summer fashion staples, like shorts and tees from A&A in St. John's Bay. But you also scored cherry red sunglasses, a super cute straw bucket bag, adorable espadrilles, and a bold maxi dress that you can wear pretty much anywhere. And is that a sunny little suitcase? Well, with deals like these, it's easy to find exactly what you are and aren't looking for. Yes, JCPenney.
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I saw a photo of Benson Boone with Martin Garrix, and it looks like he has the really thin goatee situation. I cannot confirm. Could be blurry. But if it is, I'm not approving.

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1: I'm Elizabeth Bethany. Got to tell you about a guy, though, who might have people on opposite sides. You know, like, I don't know who you're going to side with here, but at work, guy microwaved his lunch. It was fish. Next thing he knows, his coworker is pulling a gun on him and is like, bro, you will never cook fish here again. Not while I'm here. Pulls a gun over a fishy microwave. And turns out, pulling the gun is a felony, so that might cause problems. 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And I know some people up in these comments are like, I totally get the guy drawing his gun. Don't mess up my work vibe.
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1: I have been trying to see all the different Dua Lipa wedding photos, seeing which celebrities were there. Haven't noticed any besides Elton John yet, though. Meanwhile, Jennie of Blackpink was hanging out with this girl, Rihanna.

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We are Baton Rouge's number one hit music station. Did you watch the Stanley Pup last night? It's like the Puppy Bowl, but for the Stanley Cup. My brother, my little brother in real life, he was the host.

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Pamela's Bethany. 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